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I can come from the roadside up to 20.

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I'm a 71-year-old male with a catheter issue. 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
0: 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Are you on team? Cross 8 12 is off on team.

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Pinnacle Condo, Building E at 257 Old Mill Road in Killington. For a fire alarm, Zone 3, Tower 3.

Roger that, feeling to fire. It is Pinnacle Condo Building E is in Edward. The zone given by home security is Zone 3, Tower 3. They did not have anything more specific. Twenty.

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Calling for Golden Cross, Division 1 to respond to Charles Town, 53 James Street, try to have a call. 23-year-old female was unconscious, is now breathing. That's for Golden Cross, Division 1 to respond to Charles Town, 53 James Street, try to have a call. 23-year-old female was unconscious, is now breathing. Cross Mr. Douglas Street and Riverview Drive, 2052, KCF 4 and 5.

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2: Frank LA 3 is responding to 6th Terrace Street on a medical emergency. We'll need to complete coverage. Being the coast of Springfield, Avery is responding to 6th Terrace Street. We'll need super coverage at 2105. Announcing we'll need one at 2106.

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1: 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I'm all clear.
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0: Just on a GMC Terrain color gray.
1: Looks like it.
0: Coming back to a business, Meyer Carpentry and Remodeling, North Hemlock Road, Charlestown. 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

0: Can you send an officer up here? 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
1: See, I'll have one up there.

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0: A caller advises that the silver Toyota Vermont plates was tailgating them and high-beaming them, is now traveling south at a high rate of speed, 80-plus miles an hour, in their estimation. Believes he may be drinking. They were just passing the Red Robin headed southbound. Not sure if they're going to turn off towards Vermont at the Lover's Lane intersection or not.
1: Copy that. Can you go with the vehicle one more time?
0: The silver Toyota, no further description, unknown Vermont plate number.
1: Copy that.

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1: 404, I copy to your last. 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
0: Yep.
1: 404, can you ask the 88 if they're in a black Audi sedan, if you're still on the line?
0: I will call back and find out.
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1: Copy that. Thanks.

0: RJ, copy that, Vermont, please.
1: Go ahead.
0: 471 Adam 188. And it's going to be a Vermont truck plate, looks like.
1: Comes back to a Jeffrey Buffum of Jamaica, Vermont. Under 2023 Toyota Tacoma, color silver. Registration is that.
0: Copy. I'll be code 6 with it on Main Street. We're just passing the

0: Can I get you a Vermont driver's license, name, date of birth?
1: Go ahead.
0: West of Buffum, that's Boy Union, Frank, Frank Union, Mary, first of Jeffrey, John Edward, Frank, Frank Robert Edward Young, date of birth 5-7-1967, white male.
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0: Good copy, I'm all good here.

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0: 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Patient has refused transport again against our advice. She is now being left home alone, also against our advice. We are clear returning.
1: A3, I copy. 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You're going to be returning at 2230.

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Respond to 669 Reed Hill Road, Stevens Residence. 36-year-old female, difficulty breathing, low blood pressure. 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It's operated on 768 on arrival. Cross street is Allen Road. 0152324.

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Stevens residence, 36-year-old female, difficulty breathing. Repeating, reach on for Whiting and Rescue. 669 Reed Hill Road. 36-year-old female, difficulty breathing. Inbound on 768, cross 8 Allen Road. 615,

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Cross streets are Main Street, operating on 752 2353 KCF 415.

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Hanover Terrace Healthcare. 87 female fell with some fracture. 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

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We'll start Cheshire County down Route 12.

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Be paramedic to intercept with Jaffrey, 16A1. They'll be traveling northbound on Route 12 from Fitzwilliam. For a 76-year-old female, pain management. Repeating for Chester County paramedic to intercept with Jaffrey, 16A1, transporting from Ridge. Northbound Route 12. 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

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Repeating for Walpole, Walpole Ambulance, area of 1077 County Road for single vehicle off the roadway with airbag deployment. 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

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Operator 116.

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A1. Zero, Carpenter Pacific. Stand by, I just got off the phone with her. She did not advise of any apartment. Thank you.

Tosh Rats Bank, responding to Townsend, 451 Grafton Road, apartment 101, the new resident. 73-year-old female has fallen. Repeating 4, rescuing division 2 to respond to Townsend, 451 Grafton Road. Unit 101, 73-year-old female fallen. Stop right on, TAC 1, cross streets, Overhill Road, 2015, 210.

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I'm clear, 3-4.

Hornets for Rocking. I respond on a service call to the Canal House. 45 Rocking, have degrees. Assist a female getting an electric wheelchair out of the vehicle. That's for Rockingham. On a service call, Bells Falls to the Canal House, 45 Rockingham Street. Assist a female lifting an electric wheelchair out of the vehicle. Cross Street Star Depot Square. Operate on TAC 1 309 8CF 415.

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South of Winchester Ambulance, Winchester Fire, searching Winchester Rescue. Chester County for an ambulance and a medic to respond to 91 Main Street. He's buried. Approximately 55-year-old male collapsed. They are positioning for CPR. Repeating for Winchester Ambulance, Winchester Rescue, Chester County for an ambulance and a medic. 91 Main Street. 55-year-old male collapsed. Positioning for CPR. Let's operate on 752 Arrival Cross Street, Park Street,

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County A6 responding. Report, sir. County A6, they have it. Station is conscious at this time. I'd like COH.

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You respond to 345 North Shore Road, Apple Call, 101-year-old female falls a shoulder injury. That's a retone for spot progress to 345 North Shore Road. 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Cross street to Windsurfer Lane, operate on TAC 1 454, KCF 15.

Squad 1.

First alarm response for Heartland Fire, Windsor Fire, West Windsor Fire. Responding to 311 Densmore Hill Road in Heartland. It's going to be for a outbuilding that's on fire, 25 to 50 feet from the residence. Once again, the tone is for Windsor Fire, Heartland Fire, West Windsor Fire. Responding to 311 Densmore Hill Road. West Windsor, you're going to be bringing a tanker, an engine. Windsor Fire, bringing an ambulance and your engine. It'll be for an outbuilding that's on fire, 25 or so feet from the residence. Time of your tone, 5:02.

Windsor Ambulance, Heartland Rescue, responding to 311 Densmore Hill Road for a reported structure fire. Once again, Heartland Rescue, Windsor Ambulance, responding 311 Densmore Hill Road in Heartland for a reported outbuilding that's on fire, 25 or so feet from the residence. I'm of your town, 503.

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1: 311 Densmore Hill Road, breaking a tanker and an engine for a reported structure fire. Time of your tone is 505.

0: 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Go ahead. We're out of response to Howland. Receiving, what's your name again, please? Engine 23.
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2: All incoming units from Windsor C1, use caution on Genneville and Dinsmore Hill as we have a lot of pedestrian traffic due to Vermont 100.
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Engine 1, Windsor C1. Go to Windsor C1. Are you on scene yet? Just getting to the driveway. It's a long way out, Densmore Hill, and there are... Oh, I've got an engine coming in behind me right now. Copy that. We just passed 77 Densmore.

0: 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Per C1, you have many, many runners on Densmore. 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I am on location. We have a 20 by 15 building, very close proximity to the house. I need the first new engine to get Woodstock engine. I need you to get two lines deployed out back. Harlan C1 from Windsor C1. We've a driveway that's probably 600 feet long, so you're going to probably want somebody to lay in from the road, set up a tanker there.
1: Copy that. 600 feet, lay a line in. Is your engine there yet?

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5: 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We have the main bus down at this time. We're cooling the house. 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
1: Be advised, just past the intersection of Cream Pot Road and Densmore Hill.
0: Okay, we're just barely getting there. You're going to run into a lot more runners. There's a checkpoint by Cream Pot and Densmore.
1: Yep, just came through there, and there were many runners.
0: Weather's going 7. Wind's 0-1. Hartford Dispatch, Windsor C1.
2: Windsor C1, guys.
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2: Receive Windsor C1 advising all incoming units not to commit to the driveway. 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
0: Be advised at this time I'm assuming command and using shorts under control. 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
1: 21, you're advising you're assuming command. Fire's under control, has been knocked down, continuing with overhaul at 545.
0: If you can, you can cancel South Woodstock. We have plenty of water.
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Tell us a Claremont fire. You're asked to respond to 86 Lafayette Street, Apartment A, for an alarm investigation for a sounding alarm. Tell us a Claremont fire. You're asked to respond to 86 Lafayette Street, Apartment A, alarm investigation for a sounding alarm. 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
1: 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Pomper has already cleared and returned and are in their quarters. 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
1: 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Pomfret engine, I guess, went ahead and cleared, and they just signed back in quarters for Woodstock.
2: 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Be advised. We're clearing at this time. Everybody's clearing.
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1: You can close out the call. Tango 1 should be in quarters in a minute. Tango 2 will be on the, remaining on the air.
0: I think closing the call out and remaining on the air.

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Ludlow Fire, respond to 54 Ellison Lake Road in Ludlow for a fire alarm showing Zone 17, Bedroom 1, Hall Smoke. No answer on premise, attempting key holders at this time. Again, Ludlow Fire, respond 54 Ellison Lake Road for a fire alarm sounding showing Zone 17, Bedroom 1, Hall Smoke. No answer on premise, attempting key holders at this time. Time of your tone is 7-11.

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1: 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They were cooking and they set the alarm off.
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0: 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Thank you.

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0: 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We're attempting to reset the alarm. Under control.
1: Okay, copy that.
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Confirmed action out on Cosmos 14. This has been reset and holding. I'd like to call Peterborough units to hold quarters.

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1: C2, go ahead.
0: The alarm's been reset. The panel's still showing in trouble. The homeowner will get that checked. Clear in the seat.
1: Alarm panel has been reset. It's still showing in trouble. We'll get it checked. You're clearing the scene. 725.

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Still alarm. 49 Prescott Road in Hanover. 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

Roger for Hinsdale, rescue, rescue, Division 1. Respond to number 94, Highland Ave, unit number 1, Delta level, 74-year-old male, multiple seizures. Has been taking those lorazepam for 3 days. That's for Hinsdale Rescue, rescuing Division 1. Respond to number 94, Highland Ave, unit number 1, Delta level, 74-year-old male, vomiting after multiple seizures, hasn't taken his lorazepam for 3 days. That was 842. Mr. Brandon, Hinsdale, local.

Rescuing A1. Rescuing A1 route to Hinsdale.

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Delta 3, Joe for Houston Rescue, number 94, Highland Ave. Unit 1, Delta level, 74-year-old male, vomiting after multiple seizures. That's 4, Houston Rescue, retone, number 94, Highland Ave, Delta level, unit number 1, 74-year-old male, vomiting after multiple seizures. That was 847, just submitted your local.

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across Division 1 in Charlestown, 784 Borough Road, Alpha Level, 82-year-old male phone. Repeating 4, go to cross Division 1 in Charlestown, 784 Borough Road, Alpha Level, 82-year-old male phone. Air's cross will be Unity Stage Road, 857, can you see a phone?

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1: You're on responding, 902, station's covered. And they were looking for just the fluid. There were no injuries reported on scene. I'm sure if you copied that.
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0: from engine 3. We're at 42.8 northbound. We have a vehicle off to the south. We'll be investigating. Establishing command.
1: 3-team, you're off on scene on the northbound side. Are you out with a VSC trooper?
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0: There's a very small amount of coolant. They're awaiting a wrecker. Command will be terminated, returning.
1: Copy, there was a small amount of coolant. They're going to be awaiting a wrecker. Command will be terminated. You're returning at 90.
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Bicycle accident, time of 09.

upon after the patient we dealt with him, he decided to be as past the covered bridge by the second gate. He'll be at the base of Academy Road.

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Bradford 10 Squad, Upper Valley Ambulance, Medical Call, 996, Lower Plain in Bradford, after St. Bradford House, 60-year-old male chest pain.

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In Submarine Attack 1, your nearest cross will be Pudding Hill Road. 937, 2415.

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0: Thomason, units are clear, 943.

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Repeating for Craft and Rescue, Golden Cross Division 2, 479 Wright Orchard Road, 88-year-old female, difficulty breathing. Air cross will be Gibb, Lockerbie Road, 945, 2415.

and Rescue, 479 Right Orchard Road, 88. Their spouse is Gibbs Road, 946. It's your phone, buddy.

ambulance respond to number 35 to James Road, Charlie Level, 27-year-old male stroke-like symptoms. That's for Ridge Rescue Jaffrey Ambulance to number 35 to James Road, Charlie Level, 27-year-old male stroke-like symptoms. About 9:45, units separate on 752. 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

Lucky Rescue, Chester County Ambulance, 156 West Shore Road, Bravo Level, 52-year-old female fallen, head and neck injury. Repeat for Swansea Rescue, Chester County Ambulance, 156 West Shore Road, Bravo Level, 52-year-old female fallen with a head and neck injury. Units operate on TAC 1, 955, ETF 15.

37, you want? U1 responding. Are the units on 4 and 5 good? Rescue on gate 2. Rescue on gate 2 of BMH, 956. County 87. County 87 responded 956. A little broken, but I can copy it.

0: 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Rescue Mike Division 2, respond to 1375 Sheldon Hill Road, the Bonner residence. 37-year-old female reaction to a wasp sting, experiencing swelling of the throat. Does not have an EpiPen. Repeating the tone is for Works for Rescue, Rescue Mike Division 2, respond to 1375 Sheldon Hills Road, the Bonner residence. 37-year-old female reaction to a wasp sting, swelling of the throat, does not have an EpiPen. Stop right on Tac 4, nearest cross street is Silver Lane.
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Still alarm. 60, Pebblefield Road in West Fairley. 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Jersey Fire, West Jersey Fire. Still alarm. 60, Pebblefield Road in West Fairley. Three on line, parking. 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

for Ridge Rescue. Jaffe about the second call. Respond to 460 Cathedral Road. Delta level call. 87-year-old female allergic reaction to antibiotics. That's for Ridge Rescue. Jaffe ambulance is second call. Respond to number 460 Cathedral Road. Delta level. 87-year-old female allergic reaction to antibiotics. Timeout is 10:42. You just terminated 752.

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Copy, and that's a second call. The Ridge, 460, 460 Cathedral Road, Delta Level 87, your pivot allergic reaction to antibiotics. That's Retone, Jaffrey, and that's a second call to Ridge, 460 Cathedral Road, Delta Level 87-year-old female allergic to antibiotics, allergic reaction to antibiotics. About 10

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0: ambulance, Mutual Aid Ridge, number 460, Cathedral Road. Delta level, 87-year-old female, allergic reaction to antibiotics. MSN 50, intercept rating of 75.
1: Thomas of Springfield, A3 is responding to 333 Ginning Street on a medical emergency. We'll need one for station coverage. Repeating Thomas of Springfield, A3 is responding to 333 Ginning on a medical emergency. We'll need one for coverage at 1051.

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0: Antelope Valley Ambulance, 600 Wilmington, 17 Large Maple Way. 72-year-old male, weak, difficulty breathing, respiratory history. Repeating, tone is 4, Deerfield Valley Ambulance, 600 Wilmington, 17 Large Maple Way. 72-year-old male, weak, difficulty breathing, with a respiratory history. Operate on 768. Nearest cross street is Benny Brook Road.
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0: fire alarm, Mater 2. On the scene. Nothing showing from two sides. C3 will have Sullivan Street coming in.
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0: Elevator's been shut down. Maintenance been notified. Command is terminated. And street is terminated.
1: Command terminated. Agent Fury, turning 1122.
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Entry ambulance 461 North Paddington Road, 34-year-old Zeman Health. Accidental EpiPen infection repeating for Paddington Rescue. Entry ambulance 461 North Paddington Road. With a 43-year-old female accidental EpiPen infection. Here's Crosby, Pine Meadow, 727,

0: 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Ears crossed, Pine Meadow Circle, 1127, he's here for 45.
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1: 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And what was the second part of your message?
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0: 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That up.
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0: 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System will remain in trouble. Could you put this box offline?
1: Copy that. And I will put the box online. I assume you're clear.
0: That's affirmative. 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
1: Copy that. 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

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From the area, 299 Upper Troy Road. 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Meet the PD. Check a male subject that was involved in a motorcycle accident. 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
1: 21, clear of 39 Smith Road.
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Mercer County EMS, the mutual aid cover ambulance to Brass Fence Station. That's for Cheshire County, the cover ambulance to Brass Central. I'm on 1158, 245.

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for Wilmington, respond at 90 Higley Hill Road, the Linder residence. Automatic fire alarm showing just from smoke. Repeating, Tony, for Wilmington. Respond at 90 Higley Hill Road, the Linder residence. Automatic fire alarm showing just from smoke. Top right on attack 4 near Cross Street, Stonebrook Road.

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0: Firefighter on scene advising system malfunction, Wilmington units holding in quarters.

Thank you.

Myers. Order vehicle accident. Mile marker 93.0 southbound. Mile marker 93.0 southbound. Harbor near. Rasher Myers. Order vehicle accident. Mile marker 93.0 southbound.

calling, clear Concord, returning 1303.

Rescue, Golden Cross Ambulance, respond to 57 Church Street, the Warden residence. 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Repeating, tone to 4 North Alpha Rescue, Golden Cross Ambulance, respond to 57 Church Street. The Warden residence, Alpha level call, 93-year-old female, fever, vaccine, and ill. Recently released from rehab. Patient will be on the first floor. Units operate on attack 1, near Cross Street is Pine Street.

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Again, Windsor Fire, Windsor engine 23, please respond to 36 Overlook Drive at 1316.

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1: 3's in quarters, 3's in quarters.

Golden Cross in disregard. Thunder 4, Wardsboro Rescue, Rescuing Division 2. Respond to 1329 Sheldon Hill Road, the Jones residence. 84-year-old male fallen, possibly not injured, repeating Thunder 4, Wardsboro Rescue. Rescuing Division 2. Respond to 1329 Sheldon Hill Road, Jones residence. 84-year-old male fallen, possibly not injured. Suffering on stack 4, 1325.

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in Bellows Falls, 73 Westminster Street, for a female subject fallen. Reading from Golden Cross Division 2, in Bellows Falls, 73 Westminster Street, female subject fallen. Nearest cross will be Appwood Street, 1326,

Birmingham Rescue, Walpole Ambulance, in Bellows Falls, 73 Westminster Street, female subject fallen. Repeating for Rockingham Rescue, on a Walpole Ambulance, in Bellows Falls, 73 Westminster Street, female subject fallen. Operate on TAC 1, 1328 to 215.

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1: 5A1 responding, 1329. 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

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Respond to 1329 Sheldon Hill Road, Jones resident. 84-year-old male fallen. Repeating, reach Charleston Woods for rescue. Respond to 1329 Sheldon Hill Road, Jones resident. 84-year-old male fallen. Operator on track 4, 13.

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Rockingham, come in. Rockingham, rescue, and put back in 1354.

11 is responding. The patient's going to be off with phone number 11.

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Repeating tone is for Dublin. Peterborough Ambulance. 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

0: Edward is responding to 1402. 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

24A1's responding, 1403. 8W1, inward to the station. Caller was driving by and saw the boat. That cell phone connection was not able to get in together.

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0: 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We're leaving a guy at the clubhouse entrance just to left, direct left in the ambulance.
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0: 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Pine Banks Road, loud explosion heard in the area, no power in the area. That's for Westminster to the area of 1093 Pine Banks Road, loud explosion heard in the area, no power at the caller's residence. 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

1153, do you see one? 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Green Mountain Power already has it. 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

Express, Ewing Division 2 in town, 451 Grafton Road, apartment 101, 73-year-old female stuck in a wheelchair. Reading for Rescuing Division 2 in Townsend, 451 Grafton Road. Apartment 101, 73-year-old female stuck in a wheelchair. Nearest cross will be Overhill Road, 1421. See a phone button.

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Repeating tone is for Marlboro, Vermont. 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Automatic fire alarm showing hallway heat and smoke detector. 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

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Spawning area 59 Sawtell Road. 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Area 59 Sawtell Road. 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
3: We're going to intercept with you guys. We're headed towards Windsor.

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Thank you.

489 Main Street back door for an 84-year-old male. Possibly has pneumonia. He's sick to his stomach. He's consciously breathing with a cough. Again, he has some medical issues and suffers from cancer as well. Again, please respond 489 Main Street for an 84-year-old male, sick and possibly has pneumonia at 1436.

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0: 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Can you hear them?
1: Negative. I did try several times and they told us to stand by.
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0: Hearing this patient's going to require a medic level provider. This time, nebulizer was able to turn around, but SAP is still 93 to 94, so we're doing some blow by oxygen at the time.
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1: ADT called back. 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Say that they accidentally tripped the alarm. Your pleasure.
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0: 44 answer 1, did you copy?
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4, Wilmington. Respond to Somerset. About a mile and a half north on the airport road. You put a vehicle off the road with SWAT. It's no injuries. 6 unable to get out of the vehicle. They feel it's unstable. That's 4, Wilmington. Respond to Somerset. About a mile and a half north on the airport road. Put a vehicle off the road. 2 occupants, no injuries. Don't feel comfortable exiting the vehicle due to its stability. About 1441, just up and on attack number 4.

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Do you require a second tone?

0: 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One is needed for coverage, contact dispatch. 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

Coast Forest. I'm on fire. Here's your spot to 5151 Walnut Street for an electrical issue. Get those for Climb on Fire. Yes, you spot to 51, that's 51 Walnut Street for an electrical issue at 1456.

0: Delta 4, Chesterfield Rescue, Spofford Rescue, rescuing with two ambulances. Respond to 701 Route 9, the church residence. You have two patients, 63-year-old male experiencing pain in his dialysis fistula. Second patient is a 62-year-old female whose internal defibrillator has fired. Repeating tone is for Chesterfield Rescue, Spofford Rescue. Rescuing for two ambulances. Respond to 701 Route 9, the church residence. These are two patients. First patient will be a 63-year-old male experiencing pain in his dialysis fistula. Second patient will be a 62-year-old female whose internal defibrillator fired. And it's operated on TAC 1 near Cross Street and Stage Road.
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1: Reported tree down across the road. That's from Marlow. Respond to Route 10 North, about a mile north of the village. Reported tree across the road. About 1516, you're stopping on attack number one.
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1: Negative, I'm copying no radio transmission. I wasn't even able to receive the tone.
0: I received. I believe he's off in the area, but having a hard time here.
1: 46C1. C1, I got you now.
2: Joker's on the scene, all low on units. They'll be clearing the scene up pretty shortly.
1: Who's on scene?
2: Northbound crew.
1: Don't know why he's involved.
2: Yeah, we'll be off at here.
1: 415-4662.
0: 46C2.
1: I got him direct. He's advising the Aqua Town crews there. They've got it cleaned up. There's no wires involved. All units can hold and return. And you can show me you're returning.
0: Roadway's been cleared up. Units to hold borders. C1, C2 returning. 1525.

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0: will be dispatched. Traffic ambulance on and awaiting your crew.
1: Traffic ambulance on and awaiting crew 1565. I'm not sure if we could phone for fire department to just get into this person. There, it says you can see a sign for big A tires from where she is on this rail bridge. FYI, I'm monitoring with Vermont State Police, but the male party is apparently with his mother in the new construction house that is across the road from number 2. The driveway leads up into a field, and we're getting further information.
2: That, and I'm monitoring them too.

0: to dispatch. Crash and ambulance on and responding with two.
1: Chief Crash and ambulance, patient is actually on the rail trail. He is mapping in the area of 927, and you can see the big signs of big A tires from where he is on the trail.
2: K7 is clear VMH back in the...
3: Yes, I believe that may be near the town recycling center.
1: Okay, do you want me to call for fire to assist, or do you want to evaluate first?
3: Let's get fire started.
1: Thank you.

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0: 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Seen an ambulance too?
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0: On the way, 3 Lover Dispatch. This is going to end up being a sign off and a no transport. They were setting up their system and it falsely called us.
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Folks, we're going across Claremont Fire. Respond to 62, that's 62 Pearl Street, Unit 3. Going to be for a male who's not alert, Delta call with various symptoms. Confirms for Gold Cross and Claremont Farm. Respond to 62 Pearl Street, Unit 3. Going to be for a male who is not alert, but Delta call. He has various symptoms, 1702.

fire. Still alarm. 1745, Turnpike Road in Norwich. Beeping alarm. Believe no emergency. Norwich fire. Still alarm. 1745, Turnpike Road in Norwich. Beeping alarm. Believe no emergency. Time up. 1702.

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Police, no emergency. 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Still alarm. 1745. Turnpike Road in Norwich. Keeping alarm. Police, no emergency. Time up. 1702.

0: over dispatch, George Deputy.
1: George Deputy.
0: I'll be on direct.
1: Okay, you're on direct at 1703. A caller is unable to reach CAFCO. We've just a couple of left.
0: Is affirmative, 1745.

Southwest for Webster. Respond, Route 10 in the area of Jolly Rogers. Sort of a tree down block in the roadway. Repeating for Webster. Route 10 in the area of Jolly Rogers. Tree down block in the roadway. Bring out TAC 1, 1707.

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Arizona's for Grafton Rescue, Golden Cross Division 2. Respond to the Grafton at 92 Main Street for a female suspect that has fallen. That's for Grafton Rescue, Golden Cross Division 2. Respond to the Grafton at 92 Main Street for a female suspect that has fallen. Operate on TAC 5, 1714, KCF 15.

Raptor has first fallen. Raptor is 92 Main Street. Nope, he's got a fallen. Stop right there, 17-14.

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1: Golden Cross 812.
0: Golden Cross 812. Say 12 in Richard Grafton, 17 in

your wire down. This fellow road is one road in Hanover. 3 down Washington. Hanover Station 1. Still along to your wire down. This fellow road.

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Marshal 1, on scene.

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He's on the

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Thank you.

0: Station 1. Medical call Charlie Level, 33, College Street, Hanover, Wheeler. 21-year-old female conscious breathing alert believed to be overdosing. Suicidal ideation. History of being combative. Hanover Station 1. Medical call Charlie Level, 33, College Street, Hanover, Wheeler. 21-year-old female conscious breathing alert believed to be overdosing. Suicidal ideation. History of being combative. Timeout 1730.
1: Psychiatric meds, and she does have a history of being combative, but she is not.

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1: reserve. Back in 1734.

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1: 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Recording 17.1.

0: 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That's
1: right, command.
0: One to reset. I'm clearing transfer.
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0: 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She's my 168 Best Road in Heartland for an 84-year-old male. Was complaining that his neck started hurting before going into an unconscious altered mental status. He is reportedly conscious and sort of responsive. 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He's just staring off into space, drooling. 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

0: 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Rescue Division 1, respond to Walmart, 724 Brattleboro Road, near Row 8, looking for a blue BMW, see for an unresponsive male in the car. 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
2: 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I'll update you as I can.

0: 5 from dispatch.
1: A5, go ahead.
0: A5, male is starting to talk again. Color has returned back to him. Did have aneurysm surgery around 5 years ago. He's not diabetic. He's complaining that his neck hurts in the back of his neck multiple times. He's not choking on anything. No slurred speech.
1: Proceed. Thank you.
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3: 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Received. 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Yeah, we're past Mulher and southbound. We'll go just a little bit farther towards Pipers. If they're not there, we're returning.
0: For Pennville Command.

0: other towards Pipers. If they're not there, we're returning.
1: AT&T, your rescue is responding. Are they all set to return as well?

0: 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Station was sleeping. All head tail and rescue units are going to be returning. 1804, 18 rescue 145.
1: Has received that message and is returning.
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0: dispatch from Cana Command. Be a cooking incident at this time. We're going to go.
1: Located a tree that has come down on the primary across from the 64 Queen Road. Power lines are well off the road in that section. No hazard from at this time. We're going to endeavor towards Power Ridge out of the area. 36 plus 1, other units will be returning.
2: 1, pushing us across the street at 654 Glebe Road, tree on the primary, no hazard, you're still returning. We'll notify our source, 1813.
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Cross streets are North Hemlock Road and Snumshire Lane, 1822 KCF 4 and 5.

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1: holding. 4-7 reporting a stray blow. All Peterborough fire units to holding quarters. 18-26. 24-C2, do you have that? The message, Peterborough units holding quarters 18-26.

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0: Is

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Francistown, standing gravel. Reaper, tree and wires down in the roadway. S4, Bennington, respond area 200, Francistown Road. Reaper, tree and wires down the road. 1834, case 415.

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the center for Danby Fire, looking for you to respond in mutual aid to assist Northshire EMS at 3716 Colvin Hill Road in Danby. 57-year-old female, coughing blood, lost consciousness a couple times, chest tightness, history of COPD.

on the 45 near run lane, Hampshire School, automatic follow-on activation indicating first floor full station. That's for Ringe. 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Cross streets are Hampshire Road, operate on Cap 1, 1920, KCF 4 and 5. 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

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Copy that. 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
1: 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Engine 3 will be responding to 5 Plain Hill Road for a CO detector sounding, need 2 for coverage. 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
2: Windsor Ambulance, flying Plainfield, 1111, Route 12A, Plainfield. 77-year-old male, fallen, initially reported no injuries, now possible leg injuries. Repeating for Windsor Ambulance, flying Plainfield, 1111, Route 12A, Plainfield. This is for a 77-year-old male, fallen, reported no injuries at first, now possibly injured leg. Time of tow, 1950.
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2: Go ahead.
3: A5's responding.
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Responding.

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0: Attention, Trent.
1: I believe to be a false EC detector. We did meet at the home. All readings are normal. Command terminated. Returning.
2: Received into 3. False EC detector. All meter readings are normal. Command terminated. EC3 is running. 1960.

0: Bedford Fire, medical call, 563, a Fayetteville road self December, 81-year-old female semi-conscious and weak history of stroke. Upper Valley Ambulance, Bedford Fire, medical call, 563. Potato Hole Road, south of Bedford, 81-year-old female semi-conscious and weak history of stroke. Timeout 20-01.
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